0: came here to get crazy. 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That's my style. 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

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And every once in a while, I start texting, write a paragraph, but then I delete the message. 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

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Would you laugh

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My bad, never got the memo that you never have fun while you're in the limo. 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But when I lean for the kiss, you said I'll probably send you some pics. And I'm like,